Lincoln's Kix 96.9. It's B-Dub. A guy just got banned for life from Six Flags because he tried to turn a roller coaster into a drive-thru. Wait till you hear where he smuggled his chicken nuggets onto the ride. Coming up.

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1: You know how every safety rule has a story behind it? Well, we just found the story for this particular one. It's B-Dub. A guy in Ohio decided it would be a great idea to eat a 10-piece chicken nugget meal while riding one of the biggest roller coasters in America. Not a kiddie coaster. We're talking 300 feet in the air, nearly 100 miles an hour, and apparently one man thinking, you know what this ride needs? Barbecue sauce. The best part or worst part is how he got the nuggets out of the ride. He hid them in his underwear, which means the real victim might be those nuggets. Video shows him trying not to choke while stuffing nuggets in his mouth during the first drop. Somehow he managed to eat 7 of the 10. That's not impressive. That's a medical emergency with dipping sauce. The park saw the video, banned him for life. Not just from that park, but from every Six Flags property too. Like, imagine explaining that to your friends. Yeah, I got permanently banned from amusement parks. Why? Biting? Stealing? No. Underwear nuggets. And somewhere out there, a roller coaster safety meeting just got a whole lot more specific.
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Lincoln's Kicks 96.9. We've got Tucker Wetmore on the show today and, of course, giving away free gas. Yeah, the summer of red, white, and fuel is on. We've got another winner getting drawn on Friday. 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

Lincoln's Kicks 96.9. Free house cleaning sounds amazing, right? Right up until your toilet, junk drawer, and that mystery box in the closet become part of a robot's education. Wait till you hear the catch. That's next.

0: Kix 96.9. You know how they say if something is free, then you're the product? Well, a company in New York is really leaning into that. It's B-Dub. There's a startup offering free house cleaning. No charge, $0, which sounds great until you hear the fine print. The cleaners wear cameras and record basically everything they see in your house. Company says it's all to train future household robots. They promise faces get blurred, personal info gets hidden, screens are anonymized. All very reassuring from the people literally filming your dirty laundry. That's where we all become real honest with ourselves, because everybody has that one room they'd sprint into before guests arrive. That closet that's one aggressive hanger away from becoming a crime scene. The junk drawer that's somehow holding 3 phone chargers, a ketchup packet, and a takeout menu from 2017. Don't get me wrong, free cleaning is tempting. But if a robot learns how humans live by watching my house, that thing's going to need therapy before it learns how to vacuum.
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0: You know, a concert's a big deal when the opener could headline their own stadium tour. Alan Jackson's final show, Last Call, One More for the Road, is already loaded with stars. And now they've added the king himself, George Strait. Show happens June 27th in Nashville. The lineup is ridiculous. It includes Eric Church, Luke Combs, Riley Green, Lainey Wilson, and Carrie Underwood. At this point, the backstage area has more country hits than my entire music library. And now the big question. Do Alan and George dust off Murder on Music Row and play it live? Because if that happens, country fans might collectively lose their minds. Or at least start arguing online about how country music was better when gas was a dollar a gallon.
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This is the summer of free gas, and we're giving another $250 gas card away on Friday. All you have to do is follow me on Instagram at BW Radio. 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

0: 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Speed up. We're hanging with Tucker Wetmore on the show. Looking ahead to the rest of the year. I know you're working on the next album. The sophomore album is the one that traditionally, you know, it's, I wouldn't call it the make or break album, but it's like you've got to take a successful debut album that you had and you've got to add to it, right? What do you want to do the same, and what do you want to do differently this time around with this next record when it comes out?
1: The same? Not much, honestly.
0: Okay.
1: I think of growth, you know, and I feel like if you're doing a lot of things the same, even though it has worked, are you really growing in your artistry? I think that answer is no, you know. And so when it comes to the same, I want to do things different a little bit and try new things and and not be afraid to try something new because of what has worked in the past, you know, and just try it different. I don't know. This next record is just so different. It is so different. And I know that sounds super cliche, but it's just all of my influences. I broke down my creative walls and I'm like, okay, all of my influences are going into this record. What I love about music is going into this record without thought of what other people are going to think.
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Lincoln's Kicks 96.9. You can't yell fire in a movie theater, and you can't say bomb on an airplane. United Airlines had to turn a flight around after a teenager named his Bluetooth device Bomb, B-O-M-B, like the thing. They said, change it, or we turn the flight around. He didn't listen, and, well, they had to return the flight. This is why we're not going to make it.

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The man shouldn't be allowed out of the house in cargo shorts with black socks and flip-flops. 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
1: CMA Fest kicks off tomorrow in Nashville, and if you're going to be headed that way but you don't have tickets, don't worry. Like 90% of the shows are free. Like you can get in without a ticket. That's what I absolutely love about it. Obviously, the stadium shows and some of the bigger stages you do have to get a ticket for. But other than that, you could just be in Nashville and listen to all the live music you can handle over a weekend at no cost.

Lincoln's Kicks 96.9. As if we don't argue about enough, apparently we can't even agree on when the week starts. Fantastic. Very normal. More on that coming up.

0: Kix 96.9. Monday always feels like the start of the week because that's when the alarm clock starts threatening your life again. You know, if you're on the traditional Monday through Friday 9-to-5 job, it's beat up. Apparently, we are split on when the week starts. New poll says over half of us think Monday is the start of the week. A little less than half say Sunday, and 1% said another day, which feels like someone who owns crystals and ignores emails. The rest of the world, mostly Monday people. The week is Monday to Sunday. Europe, Asia, Australia, all Monday. Meanwhile, the U.S. is over here looking at a calendar that starts on Sunday and going, well, that's good enough for me. Honestly, I don't care what day starts the week. I know Monday is just the day the weekend files a restraining order. By the way, some countries like Iran start their week on a Saturday. Can you imagine starting your week on a weekend? No wonder they're always mad.
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Are you ready for some free gas? It's B-Dub. The summer of red, white, and fuel is on. In another couple days, we draw another $250 gas card winner. 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

uphill both ways. We were kings, which raised a dirt floor poor. Of course, that was back before the war. Yeah, your uncle and I made quite a pair, flying F-15s through hostile air. He went down, but they missed me by a hair. He'd always stop right there and say,

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Your shot to pick the hits. We call it Stream It or Skip It. It's brought to you by Boot Barn. Keep asking to give you the first verse and chorus of a new country song. And it's very simple. You just tell me what you would do with it if it came up on your playlist on your phone. That's next.

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July 26th, Kix stands up for B-Dub's longest ride, year number 4. I've got some friends joining me this year, which is exciting. I'll have some company all throughout the ride. 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

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Netflix proved two things. We love monsters, and apparently we also love watching rich people have relationship problems and fancy clothes. The most watched shows of the year are out, and one of them might surprise you. That's next.

0: Kix 96.9. I'm B-Dub. Thank you for listening to the show. Stranger Things absolutely owned TV this season. It was the final season, pulled in a ridiculous 32.9 viewers on average, making it the most watched show on television and streaming combined. Which tells me we've all spent the last decade emotionally attached to kids who fight the interdimensional monsters and somehow still have time for homework. What's interesting, though, is how much streaming dominated the list. Netflix grabbed 5 of the top 10 spots, including Bridgerton, His and Hers, and Monster, the Ed Gein, I think that's how you pronounce it. Meanwhile, traditional TV wasn't completely out of the fight, with Tracker, High Potential, and Marshalls keeping the broadcast networks in the game. And can we talk about Landman for a second? If you're a country fan, that's probably the least surprising thing on this list. Give us oil fields, pickup trucks, and people making questionable life choices, and we're all in. The biggest takeaway? We don't really watch TV the same way anymore. Half of us are binge-watching on a couch, the other half are pretending we're only watching one episode before bed, and then suddenly it's 1:37 in the morning and Netflix is asking us if we're still alive.
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Keith Urban on the show all next week. It's B-Dub. He's dropping a yacht rock album called Flow State on the 12th, and he's going to be hanging with us to talk about it. 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

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Two country legends, one stage, and enough hit songs to make your playlist feel inadequate. Wait till you hear who just got added to Alan Jackson's final show. We'll talk about it next in the breakdown, brought to you by Boot Barn, Keep West.

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2: If you're a country music fan, this is starting to look less like a concert and more like the Avengers assembling in cowboy boots. Alan Jackson is wrapping up his farewell show, Last Call, One for the Road in Nashville on June 27th. And somehow the lineup just got even bigger. George Strait has officially been added. Which means there's a very real chance we could see them perform Murder on Music Row together. And if that happens, country fans may collectively lose their minds and immediately start arguing that music was better when CDs came in a plastic case. The show already includes Eric Church, Luke Combs, Riley Green, Lainey Wilson, and Carrie Underwood. At this point, the only thing missing is somebody finding a way to get George Jones in there, and that would require technology we probably shouldn't have access to. That's your breakdown.
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Let's get you some free gas. It's B-Dub. We're giving away $250 in free gas every single week here on the show. And all you have to do is follow me on socials to get in on the contest. You go to B-Dub Radio on Instagram or Facebook. 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

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Less than 10 minutes away from your most wanted song of the day. This is the biggest song in country music, and we give it to you in about 60 seconds or less. 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

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And of course, if there's anything I can do for you, let me know at Beat Up Radio. 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

0: 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The man shouldn't be allowed out of the house in cargo shorts with black socks and flip-flops. 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

0: 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The man shouldn't be allowed out of the house in cargo shorts with black socks and flip-flops. And if he loads that SUV up at the store one more time, slaps it and says, "Yep, that baby ain't going anywhere," you might just lose it. It's time to pay Dad back for his lifetime of public embarrassment with a chance at $1,000 in the Kix 96.9 Father's Day giveaway. 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

0: She says it's just supposed to be a friend's vacation and relaxing. 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

woke all alone one Sunday morning with this song stuck in my head. And in that moment, something or someone spoke to me. They said there was still a verse that needed to be written for this song. And to get up and write it down. There's a book that's sitting in your house somewhere that could use some dusting off. There's a man who died for all our sins. Hang him from the cross. You can give your life to Jesus, and he'll give you a second chance.

0: 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The man shouldn't be allowed out of the house in cargo shorts with black socks and flip-flops. And if he loads that SUV up at the store one more time, slaps it and says, "Yep, that baby ain't going anywhere," you might just lose it. It's time to pay Dad back for his lifetime of public embarrassment with a chance at $1,000 in the Kix 96.9 Father's Day giveaway. 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

0: 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The man shouldn't be allowed out of the house in cargo shorts with black socks and flip-flops. And if he loads that SUV up at the store one more time, slaps it and says, "Yep, that baby ain't going anywhere," you might just lose it. It's time to pay Dad back for his lifetime of public embarrassment with a chance at $1,000 in the Kix 96.9 Father's Day giveaway. 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

0: She says it's just supposed to be a friend's vacation and relaxing. 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

0: 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The man shouldn't be allowed out of the house in cargo shorts with black socks and flip-flops. And if he loads that SUV up at the store one more time, slaps it and says, "Yep, that baby ain't going anywhere," you might just lose it. It's time to pay Dad back for his lifetime of public embarrassment with a chance at $1,000 in the Kix 96.9 Father's Day giveaway. 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
1: Today is couples therapy involving going back in time and celebrating 20 years of being out in school with a high school reunion.
2: If
1: you're just joining us, Dave and Michelle are in couples therapy because Dave's high school reunion, his 20th, is coming up. And he says he's never gone to any of these reunions, doesn't really care to see anybody, doesn't have any contact with any of them, and he doesn't see a point starting now. Michelle thinks that's crazy. She wants to go see the people he grew up with. And maybe it's an opportunity for him to reconnect, maybe do some networking business-wise, and catch up with people he hasn't seen in decades. So who's right? Is Dave perfectly fine for skipping it? Or should he suck it up and go to the reunion? What do you guys say?
3: On the Liberty First Credit Union Kicks text club, it says, just go. If it sucks, then it sucks. But you don't want to go. But you don't want to be going through life later feeling nostalgic and wishing you would have gone.
2: Ooh.
3: Another says, Team Dave, absolutely. This says, if he doesn't want to go, it should be his choice. He's an adult. Let him make the decision. Team Dave, you're not required to go. If Michelle wants to see how he was then, he can show her his yearbooks and photos and tell her stories.
1: Jake says, I'm with Michelle. Go to the reunion. Worst case scenario, you're bored for 2 hours. Best case, you reconnect with old friends, have a great time, and hey, maybe free food and booze.
3: Yeah.
1: I mean, that's a great, I mean, it's a date night, if anything. I mean,
4: did you guys go to your reunions? Have you guys gone to any of yours?
3: Ours was during the very beginning of COVID. So it got pushed back. Yeah. Last year we finally had one, but I was gone. So like I had an event out of town, so I couldn't go.
1: I went to my 20 year and a lot of people thought I was dead or had moved to a different country. Whoa. Yeah, they had no idea I was literally up the street.
4: That really says good stuff about our radio show.
3: I was going to say, JP, I don't go by the same name. You're on Kicks
1: 96.9. I know this.
4: You're like, yikes. Whoa, James, you're alive.
1: Yeah, I'm alive.
4: Is that what it was?
3: You know, I always JP knew that years. We joked that there's 7 people listening, but it might legitimately be
4: that
3: 6.
4: That might be true.
3: It might be 6.
4: Come on, he's the most famous man from Crete, and or Martel.
3: Yikes.
4: And he doesn't even know he's alive.
1: Was, but a couple of people are like, wow.
4: Oh, thought, no.
1: I mean, I wasn't invited to the 10-year because they thought I was like, dead or in the military
3: JP,
1: overseas or something
3: if,
1: like that.
4: Okay, hold on. What if they didn't want you to go and they just panicked and said, well, we thought you were dead?
1: That's a possibility, too.
4: They didn't want to tell you. We weren't inviting you, bro. And they were like, we thought you were dead?
3: Well, you've got to be yucking it up because there's absolutely no way, JP.
1: I'm telling the truth. Like, when I got there, we had the reunion. We actually had it in the con. They had, like, a dinner set up and like, the slideshows going on with pictures from back in the day, and I'm looking
3: Hold
1: at
3: on,
1: some of those
3: Are you
1: photos.
3: Talking about high school, or are you talking about college?
1: I'm talking about college. They rented out the con at Doan because I went to Crete. At the time,
3: there's no way, JP, you've been invited to go speak for the radio station.
1: At Doan, yeah.
3: Yeah, so how would you not have been invited to the...
1: the Crete high school one? I don't know.
3: I'm so confused.
4: So confused. Back to our listeners who are now waiting for our amazing advice. That
1: yeah.
4: are sitting here.
3: Oh, my God.
4: Do they maybe think you could convince them you're dead, and then you don't have to go?
3: There you go. Yeah, that's hearing.
4: That's what I just heard from JP.
1: Hi, good morning. What do you say?
5: I'm team don't go. I haven't gone to any of mine either. It's been over 40 years.
1: Mm.
5: I don't associate with any of my friends that were my friends either. You know, if you don't want to go, don't go. Why, you and your wife go out and have a nice dinner and celebrate that way.
4: There you go.
1: That's one way you can do it.
3: On the text club, it says, go. People grow up in 20 years and sometimes turns into nice people when they were jerks in high school. If you get there and it's a bust, make an excuse and leave. At least you gave it a shot.
1: Yeah. Mm. Tyler did say, I skipped my 20 year and I regret it. 3 people passed away before the next one. So go while you can if you're connected to those people.
4: I have not been to one, but you guys might convince me. I've got my 30 year coming up in 29? Yeah, I graduated in 99. It's what, 26?
1: That's right.
4: So I'm at 25 years this year. Is that
3: You're about to have 27? Your 30-year high school reunion?
4: Damn right, dude. I hope I get to go to the 100-year reunion. I want to live forever. Let's go.
3: Also, just from an outside perspective, having seen other friends, older friends go, some of them are like, you should definitely go to your high school reunion because it can make you feel pretty good about yourself.
4: See, now that just seems like an evil thing.
3: Well, no. And I said, what do you mean? And they said, because, like, my friend at the time, My friend was like, I'm 42. And some of these people I went to high school with look like they're 60.
1: Oh, no, that's 100%.
3: True. She was like, it actually kind of made me feel better because I looked around and I kind of thought that I went to the wrong graduation reunion.
4: That's not nice. Yeah, it's true, though. I mean,
3: that's true, though.
4: Isn't that what Facebook's for?
3: If you're 42, yeah. You look like you're 60.
4: Isn't that what Facebook's for, though?
1: You just use
4: Facebook to see how old people look that are your age.
3: I guess.
1: Let's bring Dave and Michelle back on. Dave, have we convinced you to go to your reunion yet?
2: I think I'm convincing me to go the opposite way.
4: Dave's like, what if I show up? And I'm like, man, everybody looks so young around here. This is not good.
1: I mean, you don't want to go and show off your hot wife to all these other people.
3: She's hot? I mean, I'm sure she is, but what?
1: I'm just giving the best credit to Michelle.
4: Oh, man.
6: Thank you.
1: You're welcome.
3: She's like, I mean, I am.
4: Your hot wife. My number one. Oh, if you're in a bikini, babe, we'll go. How about that?
1: Oh, jeez.
4: JP will show up.
1: Michelle, we tried.
3: Yeah.
6: Yeah. What can you do?
3: You could just go as his proxy.
1: Oh, just go in place of Dave.
3: Go as his proxy. Walk around awkwardly with a disposable camera. Take pictures of everybody.
1: Wow, Dave,
3: bring it back to him.
4: Yeah. Trust me. I'm Dave's wife. I'm the one you want here, anyways. Yeah. Just say that to him.
1: I'm the party. You don't want to deal with Dumpy Dave.
3: Better yet, just wear the Dave name tag and then just say that you're Dave. No one's going to ask questions.
1: This is true.
3: No one's
1: you can have a lot
3: questions.
1: Of fun. Hey, thanks for being on the show, guys. Sorry we couldn't get him to go to the reunion, but hey, hopefully you guys had a good time with us.
6: Yeah, thanks.
1: All right, thanks for being on the show. If you guys need our help, we are here for you with Couples Therapy. 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
9: Good morning, JP, Coriel, Husker Nick. It is the appetizer of the weekend, Thursday, June 4th. I am JP, Coriel, and Husker Nick coming in shortly. Got a chance of some widespread thunderstorms all day today. So if severe weather breaks out, we'll break in. As of right now, no rain here at 38th and Cornhusker. But it's a coming, according to the 10-11 weather experts. And in fact, going to be rainy all day today until tonight. So heads up on that as you start to look for high around 76. Then tomorrow, a little bit better, 50% chance of rain, high of 88 and 90 and 81 for the weekend. Let's get you to said weekend with this might be the most dramatic misunderstanding of the week. You'll hear why police ended up responding to this story. We'll have Avery, whose passport is ready. Her relationship might not be. We'll try to help her with her boyfriend, Josh, and date him or dump him. We'll get a JP Mix's guest for Dude Perfect tickets a little after 7:45. How you know you're getting older when a complaint you once mocked suddenly becomes your personality. And Coriel's feeling that big time. That plus a bunch of good things. If you got a good thing, let us know by texting us your good thing, 466-9696. You let us know on Facebook, X, and Instagram as well. The Nitty Gritty from Music City. I believe we have brand new music from Lainey Wilson and John Mayer to play for you. That and a lot more coming up on the show.
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Della Langley, Be Her, Kicks 96.9, JP Coyle, Husker Nick Mornings coming up. We're going to Nitty Gritty for Music City. Before that, though, a bunch of good things. So if you got a good thing, let us know. Text in 466-9696 to tell us something good. We'll give you a full round of that in 3 minutes.

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2: 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Coriel, good morning. What's yours?
3: Good morning. My good thing is a little bit of an update because originally I had mentioned the one big day of giving for Lincoln, you know,
2: yeah,
3: to Lincoln Day. Yeah. And at the time it was, I think, 10.8 million. Well, turns out actually Lincoln surpassed even that amount for Give to Lincoln Day. 11,021,886
2: nice.
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2: That's
3: nearly
2: cool.
3: 500. Yeah, I mean, a humongous success. Give to Lincoln Day. This was the 15th annual, by the way. And there were a little over 28,000 donations made, 28,116. 11 million raised in 2026. So this year we've done a pretty good job. It was a hair over that, actually. And then 86 million total raised since 2012. I think that's incredible.
2: That's awesome.
1: That is. All I really need is a little good news.
2: Nick, your good thing.
4: My good thing. So tomorrow, you guys will notice I will not be here. My cousin's still coming, though. Cooter will be in to review Masters of the Universe, which, oh my God. Oh my God. As a kid born in 1981. Masters of JP, Masters of the Universe.
2: Oh, it's going to be huge.
4: Let's freaking go, huh? We got freaking He-Man and Teela and, oh my gosh, everybody. I'm hoping by the end of it they introduce She-Ra and they got everybody going on. Oh, Iron Fist, one of my favorite. Anyways, going to be awesome. But I'm driving up to South Dakota. I'm taking my baseball team, my 13U baseball team, Cyclones White. We're driving up to Sanford Academy to play in a tournament up there. And I got to tell you guys, the whole reason I got into coaching was because when I was a kid, these freaking trips with my travel baseball teams are still some of the best memories on the planet. Being at a hotel with all my buddies, we picked out a hotel that has a water park inside of it for the kids, and we're going up Friday, and they're going to get to spend a ton of time on the slides and doing all that stuff. They're going to get to play at Sanford Academy, which is kind of like an IMG Academy for football, where they have kids from all over the country that, you know, come in and play up there. And
3: neat.
4: It's going to be one of the coolest experiences. Is going to be tough. I told the boys we got to be dialed in for some baseball, because if we're not, we'll get our butts kicked, because there's some good teams up there. But I am so freaking pumped for these kids to get this experience. And Sioux Falls is such a beautiful town, so pumped to be up there for that too. But I woke up this morning thinking, is this day over yet? Because I am ready to get my kids up there and give them that experience. So
3: Very cool.
4: A lot of them too, it's their first out-of-state baseball trip that they've had.
2: Oh, wow.
4: So this will be a really big thing for these guys.
2: Yeah.
4: I am so excited.
1: All I really need is a little good news.
2: Actually, a friend of mine by the name of Matt who told me about this, a really cool thing that's happening in Nebraska. When kids enter foster care, brothers and sisters are often placed in different homes and may go months without seeing each other. That's why there's a Nebraska nonprofit called Camp Ketchup. And they host free camps that reunite foster siblings for a weekend together of games, fun, and time together. And for some of these kids, it's the only chance they get all year to see their brother or sister in person.
3: Oh, wow.
2: So it's just a very powerful thing. So if you're wanting to donate or find out more about it, I highly recommend checking out campketchup.org. They do a lot of great things, and they should be recognized. So thank you for my buddy Matt letting me know that that's even a thing. I had no idea. And now I'm glad I'm able to tell everybody about it. And you all need to find out more about campketchup.org.
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Tucker Wetmore, Brunette, Kicks 96.9, JP Coyle, Husker Nick Mornings. 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
1: Nitty gritty from Music City, powered by A1 Mold Testing and Remediation. Garth Brooks has had 10 albums certified diamond.
3: Wow.
1: 10 albums.
4: That's amazing.
1: Yeah, so that means at least 10 million units or the equivalent in streams sold. And to recognize this accomplishment, the RIAA honored Garth with the Artist of a Lifetime Award.
3: Hey, there you go.
1: Yes, he gives the credit to country radio, saying, quote, it's not about numbers, it is about the music. The milestone goes directly to country radio. It introduced me to the world's biggest, best, and most loyal audience, the country music audience. So that was kind of cool for him.
3: Thanks,
1: to...
3: Garth.
4: Nice.
1: Throw us a bone on that one.
4: Specifically talking about our radio show,
3: totally.
4: Which is really cool about that.
1: Yeah, nice specifically.
4: Thanks, Garth. You heard that in there.
1: No, yeah, for sure. Also, the Wall Street Journal is reporting there are discussions that Garth Brooks might sell his catalog and songwriting for a massive sum, a mind-boggling sum, $2 billion with a B dollars.
3: Wow.
1: If the deal goes through, it would be the biggest in history. As of now, both Queen and Michael Jackson catalogs pull in about $1 billion each.
3: Dang.
1: Which would double that. I mean, Garth would blow past all that numbers if that's the case.
4: Yeah.
1: So, I don't know. It'll be interesting to see if he can do that. Ella Langley performed at Ernest's benefit concert Tuesday night and opened up about his role in her life, specifically her mental health journey and helping write Loving Life Again, the song. She said he's become kind of like a sounding board or a confidant when she's really having a tough time. Quote, somebody who said all the things I needed to say to get it all off my chest. Last year, I had a weird spot in my life. When I came back from that, he came over. He asked how I was doing. I said, well, just like that, I'm back to loving life again. From right there, they came up with that melody and stuff, so they even wrote a song out of it, but it truly was born out of a very real conversation, and Ernest and Ella apparently are two peas in a pod.
3: So that's cool.
1: I love that. New music, exclusive on Kix. This one I'm very excited for because it's a collaboration, and the feature on this, I got to see

him one time in my life when he was at Pinnacle Bank Arena, actually. Ooh, okay. That was in college. And I wish I could see him again because it was just incredible. This is Lainey Wilson and John Mayer with Phone, Keys, Wallet. That's the Nitty Gritty for Music City. I'm Corey L. with Kix 96.9.

0: New music first from Lainey Wilson and John Mayer called Phone Keys Wallet. They actually had to change it because there was already a song called
1: If I'm going to the zoo, I need my phone wallet keys. If I'm getting a face tattoo, I need my phone wallet keys.
0: You couldn't have phone wallet keys twice because
2: yeah,
0: Adam Sandler did it
2: first. Adam Sandler.
0: Yeah, so Lainey Wilson, John Mayer, Phone Keys Wallet, new first on Kix.
3: Coming up. 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
0: We'll have an all-new date of her dump up and try to fix a relationship before Avery goes on vacation. 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

Congrats to Amanda L. Her and her friend are going to go get to see Ellen Langley and more of the Wallen live in Philadelphia on August 1st. And more big trips and giveaways with Kicks. So keep listening to win. On the way, this suspicious subject wasn't exactly armed, but he was deadly well equipped. We'll get that coming up.

0: is JP, Coriel, and Husker Nick.
1: Be honest, if you, it's like early on a Saturday morning.
2: Yeah.
1: You're trying to get some sleep.
2: I wish.
1: Would you rather there be a crazed man with a bazooka walking down your street? Or yet another gardener with a roaring leaf blower?
2: Coriel lives with a man with a bazooka. She's got to deal with that all the time.
3: I was going to say bazooka. Keep it fun.
1: Keep it fun.
3: A little element of surprise.
2: Yeah.
1: So
3: now landscaper, obviously.
1: Last month, someone called the police in Massachusetts to report a man in camouflage clothing carrying a bazooka.
2: Ooh.
1: Which sounds alarming.
3: Yeah, well, yes. There's a lot of questions immediately.
2: 10,000%.
1: So the cops responded, tracked the guy down, but he wasn't a one-man militia wanting to blow stuff up. He was a one-man landscaping service wanting to blow stuff around.
2: Oh, man. So he's out there just doing his job, and someone's like, oh, my God, that man's got a rocket launcher.
1: Legit, the bazooka, quote-unquote, was just a leaf blower.
2: Someone plays too much Call of Duty. Like they
3: For sure.
2: They're definitely walking around looking behind doors to see if there's like attachments for some sort of weapon they can use. Because they're like, they just see the craziest stuff.
3: Also, who hurt you to that to arrive at bazooka before anything else?
2: Hey, man.
3: Anything else in a Massachusetts neighborhood?
1: Right.
3: Get out of here.
1: That's just craziness.
3: I do. I mean, this reminds me so much of the episode of SpongeBob with the hash slinging slasher.
1: Oh,
3: it's
1: their
3: graveyard shift episode. They think it's this dude that's he's coming to kill him or something with like this spatula, and he's shrouded in darkness, and it's just like this nervous, big-nosed fish applying for a job, actually.
1: Yeah, he just wanted to be like SpongeBob and work there.
3: Yeah.
1: Well, the cops didn't mind, though. The department said, you know, everyone's perception can be different. You'd better off calling us and reporting something than ignoring it and having it be something worse.
3: Yeah.
2: Yeah, it is one of those like better safe than sorry kind of things. Like, all right, I'm looking out my window and I'm like, all right, hang on. Is that a bazooka? Or is that guy just happy to see me? Like, is that what's going on with the leaf blower? Or is that a bazooka?
3: I think where this happened says it all, because I think maybe you might be able to second guess yourself and maybe take a beat to really drill down on whether or not you think this is a bazooka or not. If you're in Massachusetts, like it says, if you're in Florida, don't ask questions. Just call the police.
1: Right.
3: Because in that case, it probably is a bazooka.
1: Dude, Florida.
2: It makes me second guess Massachusetts. Like, holy crap. They're like, they look out there and they're like, ah, bazooka. How common is that?
3: Right.
1: Right.
2: You know?
3: There's something we don't know. It also kind of reminds me of a story from high school. A friend, let's just say I know a pair of people.
1: Oh, here we go.
3: That were trying to ditch a funny cigarette. Ones that smell a little extra strong.
2: Like those bubble gum ones you give out when kids are born?
3: But they really smell strongly.
1: Oh, okay.
3: And they didn't want what was left of it stinking up the trash. They couldn't put it inside in the house. They couldn't put it outside in the trash can.
1: God forbid.
3: No, and so they're whispering loudly about what to do with quote-unquote it. Like, what do we do with it? And like how it smells and suggesting like different places to put it, bury it even in the backyard or something. And this friend's kid brother hears it and comes in and is like, did you guys kill somebody?
1: Because being so elaborate about like, burying it out back.
3: It smells like, where do we put it? Should we just like bury it in the yard or something?
1: Yeah, total misunderstanding.
3: We were like, first of all, you play too many video games.
1: Right.
3: Second, that should not be your natural inclination. First, is to think that we offed somebody. We are 14 years old.
1: It's funny that we come back to too many video games twice in this story.
3: I know.
0: Coming up next. Go! This is What's Next with JP, Coriel, and Husker Nick.
1: Coming up on All New Denver Dump'em, Avery's passport is ready. Her relationship might not be. We'll try to help her with her boyfriend next.
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got Jordan Davis, KC96.9. He'll be live at Stir Cove in July. 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JP, Coriel, Husker Nick coming up about an hour from now. Your chance to win with JP makes his guest. Before that, though, can a week in paradise ruin a relationship? We'll talk with Avery next in Denver Dump 'em.

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2: So Avery is in a fight with her boyfriend and wants us to help sort it out. Good morning, Avery.
3: Hey, good morning.
2: Yeah, so break it down for us. What's going on?
3: So honestly, this has turned into a way bigger fight than I had ever expected. And now my boyfriend's talking about us breaking up.
2: Oh, wow. Yikes.
4: Oh, gosh. Okay.
2: So what happened?
3: Yeah. Well, so every year, my friends and I, we take this big trip together every single year. And this one, we have been planning forever, since like last summer.
2: Okay. Where are you guys going to go?
3: Back to Jamaica.
2: Okay. Nice.
3: Yes.

0: we've gone kind of off and on for a few years now, and there's this one place that we really love and, like, get really good group rates for the rooms, and it's all-inclusive. So, yeah, so we decided to go back to Jamaica.
1: Nice. I've yet to be there. I'm still trying to get there at some point in time. Mm. I've heard it's great.
0: So nice, yeah.
2: Nice.
0: It's always been just our crew.
1: Okay.
0: So, like, a mix of guys and girls. Some are in relationships, some aren't, and we have a great time, and it's just, like, all friendship vibes. Like, it's just, you know, a great time for a week.
1: And your boyfriend knew this, that this trip was happening. This is something that you do?
0: Yeah, like, he's known from the beginning.
1: Okay.
0: So, yeah.
1: Where did things go sideways then?
2: Yeah.
0: Well, I mean, lately he's just been acting really weird about it, like making comments about leaving him behind and asking why boyfriends and girlfriends aren't invited. And I mean,
1: is there a reason why that, like, significant others can't go, or is it?
2: Yeah, it kind of sounds like there's a reason, right?
0: Well, I mean, it's just our close friend trip. So it's like, it's just, we've always had it that way. And we all kind of wanted a reset, kind of away from real life and away from relationships and stress, and have it be just our friend group like we usually do.
1: And it sounds okay. Like he doesn't like that explanation.
0: I guess not. No, I mean,
3: are there, like, sorry, are there dudes going too in this thing, since boyfriends and girlfriends are not going?
0: Right. It's a mix of guys and girls, like our little friend group. But but yeah, significant others aren't going. It's just, he's not taking it well. And then like a few days ago, he just said, like, straight up told me he thinks we maybe should break up.
2: Wow.
1: That's pretty extreme.
3: I have a guess, right. But I'm going to hold it. I'm going to hold my guess.
2: Okay.
1: All right. So it's a pretty extreme reason to break up, is just because of that.
2: I was gonna say, if you're jealous, if you're just jealous because you want to go really bad because you want the vacation, that's one thing. But to be so jealous that you threaten breaking up with another person.
1: Why?
2: I don't know. That's kind of, that's extreme.
3: Nope. I'm going to ask.
0: Yeah, like over a vacation. I mean,
3: I'm asking it.
2: Okay.
3: So, long time ago, I worked at a movie theater while I was in high school, and there was a big group of us. We all dated each other.
2: Okay.
3: Did you guys all date each other? Like, people dated around in this group back in the day when you were at the...
2: That's a good question.
3: ...bar? Because that would make sense if he's like, yeah, former boyfriend on this trip in Jamaica. No way, Jose.
1: I'm sure that probably happened in your friend group when you guys all working at the bar and stuff.
0: I mean, I'm sure there was, like, flirtation back and forth from a few of us. But, I mean, no. I mean, we all respect each other and respect.
2: Right.
1: Okay.
3: I guess.
0: Not relationships, but some of us are in.
2: So no official relationships.
1: Relationships, but yeah.
3: All right. That was my guess.
1: So what did he basically, in wanting to break up with you, what exactly did he say to you?
0: I mean, basically that he feels like I'm choosing friends over him, and that it's weird that I don't want him there.
1: Do you you really just don't want him there?
0: Respectfully, like, I don't.
1: Okay.
0: I mean, it's not that kind of trip. Like, we go down, have, you know, some shenanigans, party, drink, dance, like, sing, bag, karaoke. Like, we just don't bring our outside relationships into the mix. And we like our little group of eight, you know, judgment free. We can be ridiculous and get on a plane and go back to real life. So,
2: okay.
3: Sounds innocent enough.
2: And also, you know your dynamic as a friend group. When you bring in outside people, sometimes
1: it changes.
2: Yeah, sometimes that changes. Like, maybe someone's significant other will likely not get along with someone else's significant other, or something like that.
1: Been there, done that.
2: I kind of see where that can get a little dicey.
1: Okay, so where do things now stand between you and him?
0: Honestly, just terrible right now. He's angry. I'm angry. Now I don't even know, like, what's going to happen when I get back from the trip. And so, yeah, just...
1: A lot of unknowns.
0: It's hard.
1: Well, hey, since you asked us to, we will reach out to Josh, see if we can sort this out between the two of you. That way you can go on this trip, and maybe you guys can salvage things between the two of you, and we'll just do our best, okay?
0: Okay, thanks, yeah. I hope so.
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4: Lincoln Weather.
5: So we've got the clouds and the rain and the storms in the mix still for the foreseeable future. Your high today actually a little lower than it was yesterday. Mid-70s for the high. And cloudy skies before we've got some rain coming into play for majority of the work day and into the evening. Another chance for rain and clouds and things tomorrow. A thunderstorm could develop for the listening area too. We'll keep you posted if that's the case. 68 now throughout the capital city. Good morning.
6: Thanks, Correll. JP Correll, Husker Nick coming up. We'll talk with Avery's boyfriend, Josh. See if we can sort things out before she takes off on this friend's trip to Jamaica. In today's Stand Up or Dump.

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1: All right, helping you catch up with Date 'Em or Dump 'Em. Avery got a hold of us and says her boyfriend Josh is threatening to break up with her over a trip she's been planning for nearly a year. Every year, and since college, Avery and her longtime group of friends from a bar they used to work at take a vacation together, and this year's trip is to Jamaica. The catch is significant others have never been invited to this. Josh says it's weird that she doesn't want him there and feels like she's choosing her friends over their relationship. And Avery says it's just simply a tradition with her close-knit friend group, and she's done nothing wrong, and he is basically threatening to break up with her. So we are going to try to avoid that from happening and see if we can talk Josh into letting Avery go on this trip and keep things status quo.
2: Hello?
1: Hey, is this Josh?
2: This is Josh. Who's this?
1: Josh, hey, it's JP, Coriel, Husker Nick, the Kix Morning Show.
2: Good morning.
3: Hi.
1: You got a few minutes for us, buddy?
2: I do.
1: Okay. We are calling on behalf of our show and a little segment we do called Date 'Em or Dump 'Em. And your girlfriend Avery reached out to us because you guys are in kind of a fight over her going on this trip. And she wanted to see if we could facilitate a conversation with you guys and sort this out and hopefully fix things.
3: Yeah.
2: That is wild. I'm game.
1: Okay. Do you want to explain your side on this thing?
2: Yeah. I can't believe the fight has gotten to this point. Just letting kind of wrap my head around.
3: Here we are.
2: I guess we do need the help. I guess when it comes down to it, you know, I guess I'm a bad guy because I really want to go on vacation with my girlfriend. Shocking.
1: But this is like her trip. So explain what your issue is with this, other than just wanting to go on vacation with your girlfriend.
2: Well, it's been an issue for months. So we've done circles around this thing. It's just every time I ask about this trip, she just says it's just for my bar friends. It's just for my bar friends, which like that answer kind of sucks.
1: Why? Okay. Why does it bother you like that?
2: Because we've been together for a year now. I'm her boyfriend. Like, we've been together for a year, and she's acting like I'm just some dude that she just met at the bar. Mm. Like, I've been her boyfriend for a year.
4: Josh.
1: Hey. Avery. Avery's on the phone with us.
3: Surprise!
2: Hey, okay. you are, though. It's okay. It's okay. So we're talking about loyalty and relationship. We've been together for a year, but clearly your friends mean more to you. Like, you're more loyal to your friends.
4: Okay. We spent money on all this. Like, all of our friends have spent money on it. We're committed to the trip. It doesn't mean that I'm more committed to my friends and not committed to you at all. It's just that we have had this in the works for a while.
1: And so this is why you want to break up with her, Josh? Where did the breakup comment come from?
2: Okay. Well, I mean, I thought maybe I was just being stupid. So I tried to do something, like, nice. Like, maybe I could fly down, surprise her. And then we have just, like, a kind of spur-of-the-moment trip.
1: Okay.
2: I was going to get my own plane ticket. We could also upgrade us into a better lodging situation down there. Like, I could make her trip better for a couple of nights. But, of course, bringing that up made her even madder. So she's like, no, absolutely, do not come surprise me.
1: So
2: I think it'd be sweet.
1: I mean, that does come across as a nice thing to do. Avery, why is that making you mad?
4: Because I already told him no. Like, multiple times I've told him no. And instead of respecting that, he tried to force himself into the trip anyway.
2: Babe, force myself in? You're acting like I was crashing your honeymoon. Like, you're acting like this bar trip with your friends is like the most romantic trip, and if I show up, it's going to be the opposite of that. Like, I'm your boyfriend.
4: Because you couldn't take the hint that I don't want you there.
2: Okay, thank you. I'm so glad someone else finally heard you say that. Like, that's the problem.
3: Yeah.
2: That's the problem. Why don't you want me there? We've dated for a year. Why can't I go on this trip with you?
4: Because I wanted my trip with my friends without having to think about being someone else's girlfriend every second, having to cater to someone
2: and
4: else. Like, we just want to do that.
2: That sounds insane when you say that loud, right? Like, you just heard that.
4: No, it doesn't.
3: There might be a better way to word that.
2: I think so. It sounds like you just want to act single in Jamaica. Like, that's like translated to that. That's what I hear.
4: Oh my goodness. Okay, there it is.
3: It is one thing to want to step away from reality kind of and have that like throwback to you and just your friends. friend group.
1: And it sounds like it's been like an ongoing thing that you guys have done for years.
3: Yeah.
1: And so it's just something that you do.
3: Question, were you planning on being in communication with him a little bit while you're there? Or is it kind of like a, I'm gone for, you know, 1 week or whatever, and you're not going to hear from me? Because you're still a girlfriend no matter where you go. It's just...
4: Right. No, of course I would have checked in, like, maybe every night before bed, like, give him a call or whatever. Like, mm-hmm. Of course I would have checked in.
2: Okay.
4: But well, it doesn't mean...
2: Avery, why would you fight this hard to keep me away from a trip? Like, why is it such a big deal to keep me away?
4: Because boundaries exist.
2: Okay. Yeah. To an extent, but we're in a serious relationship.
4: See, that right there is why I'm exhausted.
2: Mm. I'm trying to do something thoughtful. Yeah. I'm trying to make the vacation better.
3: I'd be kind of interested to know, too, like, how these conversations go with other people in your group. I guess I don't know who else has significant others, but like...
5: Or that maybe they've dated longer. I thought it was interesting that she's exhausted, but she called us to ask why he's going to break up with her.
1: I guess we're kind of at an impasse. I'm not exactly sure how to handle this. I mean, like, what happens in Vegas stays in Vegas type of Jamaica trip with your friends? Is that what you're thinking? I mean, that's what you guys do?
4: He doesn't have anything to worry about. We have fun and we're silly and everything, but it's nothing to where I'm like going and betraying him or anything like mm-hmm. that. Like, it's just a group of friends that, you know, we want to have a trip on our own like we do every year.
3: To be fair, I've got a really close friend group and we like to do getaways when we can. Granted, it's all chicks, so that kind of
1: changes
3: the
1: dynamic
3: a little bit. But we've had in the past some significant others that were more or less just bummed because they wanted to be at the party. Like, they wanted mm-hmm. a vacation too, but we'd be like, no, it's just us.
1: This is us. Yeah.
5: The hard part is for me anyways, is, and I don't know, maybe they go on a bunch of these trips a year. These things are expensive. And if this is the one trip she ends up going on to, like, out of the country for, mm-hmm. and then he's not invited.
1: That's the one trip that they get.
5: You know what I mean?
3: Yeah,
5: like,
3: yeah.
5: I don't know if that's the situation.
3: Yeah.
5: Or not, but,
3: yeah.
5: So that's how I would think of it. But
3: Well, she's pretty staunch wanting to go with just her friend group and wants to create that boundary. It sounds like you were trying to join her in all the fun, but it's her and her friend group. And if she says,
5: uh-oh,
3: you can't go, I mean.
5: All right. Coriel said it. You guys are breaking up. Sorry.
1: I don't know if it's necessarily that, but like,
3: I mean,
1: do you think that you could just let her go on this trip and then like work things out when she gets back?
2: Obviously, I've been considering that. You guys just heard it. It kind of like reassured a lot for me. Like, Avery mm-hmm. just doesn't have the attitude of like someone who wants a partner especially wants to like make memories with one. Like, so I understand like people have their friends, but this is a massive trip. And I would also like to be able to share the experience of like Jamaica. Right. It's not like, you know what I mean? We're not just going down the road. We're not going to like Des Moines. So,
1: this
5: is a big deal.
1: I think we're kind of in an impasse mm-hmm. as far as what we can provide you guys. I will say that our friend Lindsay and her mom do some travel vacations a lot, and they've got their group that got out of Jamaica. They might be able to work out a deal for you guys to go. Yeah. You guys can save up some money and maybe to Jamaica on your own.
2: That would be an amazing thing. I don't know.
1: Yeah.
2: That sounds cool.
1: We're not paying for it, but get the ball rolling for you guys. Too,
3: I will throw one thing out there really quick. As much as you'd like to go, yes, that's great. But also, in her defense, no one wants to be that person in the friend group
5: that brings the person
3: when everybody else agreed not to.
1: Yeah.
3: I'm just going to say that much. So that's a hard position to be in.
1: Yeah, so think about that, Josh, for Avery. Like, that's a tough spot to be in.
4: Like, every other significant other understands that this is our group trip, and he just doesn't respect that.
3: Okay, well, we hope that you guys can have a conversation with each other beyond this. And
5: don't forget, when you go back and listen to this, it's very clear, I tried to keep you guys together, and JP and Coriel tried to break you up. So just when you go back and just remember that when you tell people about your experience on the show, that Husker Nick, he was on Team Stay Together, but those other two.
1: They're going to get this survey. Were you satisfied with your experience on Dat 'Em or Dump 'Em?
5: Yeah.
1: Especially when Husker Nick tried to keep you guys together
5: while the other two were like team breakup.
1: All right.
5: So just remember that.
3: Yep.
5: You can hear it the whole time.
1: Yeah. Well, hey, Avery, thank you for reaching out, and I hope you have a great time on your trip with your friends.
3: Yeah.
1: Josh.
3: Hope you can get it figured out.
1: Let's hope that you guys can sort this out. And thanks for being on the show.
4: Thank you.
2: Yeah, thank you guys for doing your part.
1: The phone lines have been ringing off the hook since we got near the end of that with Avery and Josh. And so I think we're going to ask some folks real quick in a five calls.
3: Ooh, five calls says it all.
0: Five calls. says it all on Kix 96.9, 466 9696.
1: Would you be upset to not get an invite for a co-ed trip your significant other is going on?
3: Oh, I can't wait to see what people say.
0: Here's what's next with the JP, Coriel, and Husker Nick Show.
1: All right, 466-9696. We'll get five of you to chime in on this and be the deciding factor. Would you be upset if you do not get an invite for a co-ed trip your significant other is going on? They are in a serious relationship.
3: I don't know how this is going to go. Well, I feel like it would be, a lot of people would say yes.
1: You'd think.
3: But I don't know. I don't know.
1: Maybe other people have had the same experience. So 466-9696, we'll talk to you next.
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0: This is JP, Coriel, and Husker Nick. 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
1: So, we're just joining us, Dana or Dump Them. We asked the question because we had Avery and her boyfriend Josh on the show, and Avery and her longtime group of friends take a vacation together. They have since college when they all worked at a bar together. It's a co-ed group of friends.
2: Yes, co-ed trip.
3: And to me, that's the crux of the whole thing.
1: Yeah. Mm-hmm. And it's a trip to Jamaica. The catch is significant others aren't invited and have never been invited to this. Josh thinks it's weird that she doesn't want them there. He was even willing to surprise her and get a room and fly down on his own, and maybe they could have like a weekend, like glow up or whatever, glam up to suite compared to what they would be staying in as friends. But she's
2: upgrade
1: like, upgrade
2: you.
1: This is our thing. This is my thing that I do with my friends. And so we wanted to know from you guys in a five calls, would you be upset to not get an invite for a co-ed trip your significant other is going on?
4: I would say absolutely yes, I'd be upset. She has her boundaries, and honestly, I have my boundaries, and I wouldn't like it. So I would definitely end that relationship and find somebody else.
1: Okay, thank you very much. Hi, Kix, what do you think?
5: I'm on the side of her. He needs to grow up, trust her, and friends are that were long before him. They're her friends, and he needs to trust her.
1: Okay. Is that 1-1 so far?
2: Yeah, 1-1.
1: Okay. Hi, good morning. What do you think?
6: I think if it's a co-ed trip, I'd be a little upset, but it all comes down to trust. If you trust your partner, I think you should not be upset. Let her go with her friends.
1: Okay.
2: So that's a no, I think.
1: You should trust your partner and let her go with her friends.
2: Yeah, okay. That was a little bit of a twofer, but I think it landed on a no there at the end.
1: Hi, good morning. What do you think?
7: I'm going to say that no, I would not be upset.
1: Okay.
7: I think he has to realize that they had individual lives before they were together. If they end up getting married, they're still going to have those previous individual lives. And it sounds like to me that he's just jealous that he doesn't get to go.
1: That's a good point. And it's important in relationships to have those separate friend groups to give you both kind of a breather from each other to make you want to hang out with each other even more.
2: Yeah, it's good to have other people to talk to.
1: Okay, so far...
2: So far, it's like a 3-1.
3: So it's already
2: almost
3: over.
2: Like a 2.5-1.5 based on that one call. No, but right now we've got the is the one.
1: 2.5-1.5. I like that. That's great.
2: yeah,
3: that's a good way to put it.
1: One more in here to be the deciding factor. Would you be upset if you did not get an invite for a co-ed trip your significant other was going on?
8: I don't know if I'd necessarily be upset about the trip itself, but when I heard her say, I don't want to be somebody else's girlfriend, that might have been just a little something else right there.
1: Massive red flag.
8: Like a little, it's giving Iowa.
1: It's a great way to put it, man.
2: Okay. So even with these sort of half answers.
1: Yeah. Even with all of that.
2: Even with all of that, it looks like no comes out on top.
1: No comes out on top.
2: Would not be that upset to not get an invite for a co-ed trip your significant other is going on.
1: Okay.
3: All right. Interesting. That's interesting.
2: I know.
3: I don't think when I was like 21 or 22 or whatever, if I had just started dating somebody, I'd be pretty freaking annoyed. I'd be massively annoyed. Yeah. Like, I'm putting myself in their spot, you know, like, my wife now, if she's like, hey, I'm going, you know, we're going on this trip, I'd be like, freaking party girl, I'll talk to you when you come back.
1: Go do your thing.
3: But like, if I was just starting a relationship and they were doing that and going out, that'd be a little weird, especially Mexico. They're in bikinis, they're on the beach, margaritas are flowing.
2: Tequila
3: They don't know what, exactly, they're just taking shots at tequila. They don't know what's happening.
1: It's a good point. All right, well, hey, if you need our help with any data issues, we are here for you with Data or Dump Them. 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

0: Duke over Chase Matthew. Kicks out 96.9. He'll be joining Jason Aldean down at the all-new Morton Amphitheater. You win your way to that show and many more on our concerts page at KZKX.com. You can also win a bunch of tickets with us every day with JP Coyle and Husker Nick. We've got tickets to Dude Perfect that's coming to Pinnacle Bank Arena on July 15th. And I just happened to see on the Pinnacle Bank Arena page some Savannah Bananas will also be there.
1: Yeah, they do videos together. Yeah. They do cool stuff together.
0: That's so cool. I had idea.
1: Their show is unbelievable, by the way. I went to the last time it was here in town, and they do such a good time. It's such a good time.
0: All right, so if you'd like to win your way in, 466-9696 is the number to play. You'll pair up with either Nick or Coryell and battle it out for Dude Perfect tickets to see them live at Pinnacle Bank Arena July 15th. 466-9696 to play JP.

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1: Time to play the game.
2: JP makes his guest time, giving you fabulous prizes every Tuesday and Thursday. You just have to team up with either Nick or Coriel and win the whole thing.
3: The kit and caboodle.
2: And playing today, and what everybody's been talking about since we got her on the phone line, is Chase. Good morning, Chase.
4: Good morning.
2: Your name is one that everybody was chatting about while we were waiting to play the game.
4: Yeah, awesome.
3: Chase is always on the case, just in case you guys don't know that.
2: Chase is always
3: on the case.
2: Well, Chase is paired with Coriel today. Amy, good morning.
4: Good morning.
2: You were paired with Nick today.
3: Amy, your name's cool, too. I just want you to know.
5: Yeah,
3: I love your name, too, Amy.
2: Is it an I or a Y for your name?
4: It's a Y. Why? I'm old school.
2: That's okay.
3: The only person on this show with a weird name is Coriel. Let's do this. All right.
2: This is true, and it fits her perfectly. Today's Top 10 celebrates a day early, something big that happens every first Friday in June, as it is National Donut Day tomorrow.
3: Nice. National Donut Day.
2: And to give you a little extra fun fact, the reason they celebrate is in honor of the Salvation Army Lassies, who were women who served donuts to soldiers during World War I.
3: Wow. There you go, ladies.
2: Yeah, nice. So shout out to them. A National Donut Day happens every first Friday in June. And so I have the definitive top 10 list of places people eat donuts.
5: Okay.
2: Right. Exactly.
3: Like while you're pooping? Or are you wanting where you get donuts? Which one are we talking about here?
2: Start it up and we'll find out.
3: Oh, my gosh.
2: Nick got the win on a Tuesday, so that means that Coriel and Chase get to go first again.
3: Oh,
2: a point and a half for the number one answer. The top 10 places people eat donuts.
3: Top 10.
5: So, okay. You can go take, with a business? Or
3: you
5: like
3: can
5: an
3: take bathroom
5: place?
3: If you want, Coriel. You can have that. You go ahead.
5: Oh, man. Ooh. Chase, what do you
4: think? I was going to say, like, the only thing that came to mind was a coffee shop.
5: A coffee shop. Oh, that's
2: coffee
5: good
2: shop. Okay. Yes. Coffee shop comes in at number 8.
3: So these are, this is like places. Oh, no. Can I say police station?
2: I mean, you can.
3: If we check the audio, right. JP said that, police officers, just so you know. Check the audio.
2: Hey, there's some police officers would be like, hey, bring over the donuts. We don't
3: bring over the donuts. Yeah. All right.
5: Bring them on.
3: Amy, what are you thinking?
4: So we can't say like Krispy Kreme or.
3: Well, that's what I was going to say.
2: It's not brands.
3: Like, so donut
2: it's not
3: shop?
2: A store.
3: Okay.
2: Not a,
3: like, what about a donut shop?
2: No, a place is you either you come upon donuts or you have bought donuts and you're eating them at a place.
3: Okay. That's what I feel like, donut shop.
4: Okay, so like a late night diner.
3: All right, diner.
5: Oh yeah.
2: Show me a diner.
4: I mean, you know, like
2: not on the list.
5: Okay.
4: Dude.
2: Not out of it.
5: Okay. Chase, do you have an idea? I have one.
4: Church,
5: I'm not
4: maybe? Sure.
5: I was thinking church.
2: Show me church. Church.
4: That was a good answer.
2: At number 6 on this list. Back to Amy and Nick, the top 10 places people eat donuts.
3: Is donut shop not on this list? Like, I think it's a donut shop. That's what I would think of.
4: Yeah.
3: Like, you know what I mean? That's what Krispy Kreme is. That's what Dunkin' is. That's what a lot of these are. They're
2: You've
3: donut
2: gotten
3: shops.
2: The donuts, and they're somewhere
4: Do it,
2: else.
4: Nick.
2: I will be nice to you guys.
3: Okay,
2: and
3: not donut
2: not
3: shop.
2: A donut
3: All right,
2: shop.
3: I appreciate
2: no.
3: that. Because
2: yeah,
3: that would be
2: welcome.
3: The most obvious number
2: it
3: one answer.
2: It would be, but it's not, so...
3: What about like?
4: Oh man!
3: What about like at school? Like the kids, they get donuts. Oh. I don't know. Probably not anymore. Back
4: they
3: when
4: get
3: it was
4: donuts
3: fun.
4: School, yeah.
2: Would you go with school?
3: Yeah, let's do school.
2: Ooh, yeah. School comes in at number 5.
3: All right.
5: Ooh, nice. Chase, do we want to go with work?
3: Oh, geez. Police station.
4: Yeah, that's probably a good one.
2: Okay, work. Show me work for the win. The number one answer, so it was a guaranteed win in a way. Here's your top 10 list. Number 10, standing in the parking lot.
3: Wait, what?
5: What?
3: outside of the donut shop? Is that what we're...
5: Maybe it's because you don't want to share. So right. You want to bring them into wherever you
2: Number
5: go.
2: Number 9, a kitchen counter.
3: I was going to say just in your living room, like in your house.
2: Number 8, coffee shop. Number 7, in a meeting. Number 6, church. Number 5, school. Number 4, home. Number 3, in your car.
5: I was going to also guess.
2: Number 2, an office break room.
3: Isn't that at work?
2: You'd think, but there's like other office break rooms. Like you go and you're going to visit somebody at their office or another
5: store.
2: Like, oh, you're getting your car oil changed or whatever. There's usually donuts there at the dealership.
5: Oh, in a little break
2: room. In the break room there, yeah. The number one answer, though, was work. And because of that, Coriel and Chase are our winners today. They are getting Dude Perfect tickets. Congratulations. Amy, keep trying. We got a bunch of tickets to give away. And that is JP Mix's guest for today.
0: Coming up next.
6: 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This is what's next with JP, Coriel, and Husker Nick.
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At what age do you stop saying, okay, boomer, and start saying, actually, they have a point? We'll explain that coming up.

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1: Why didn't you get something useful like storm windows or a nice pipe organ? There are a lot of ugly people in your neighborhood. Oh, look at that one. Oh, my glaucoma just got worse. Mm-hmm. I can't unbuckle my seatbelt. Hello?
2: For years, millennials and Gen Z have been making fun of baby boomers. Look at that. Okay, boomer. That's how that became an insult.
3: Don't shortchange yourself. Gen X, too.
2: Oh. Well, they've, you know, been mocked for yelling at customer service, refusing to learn technology, and now complaining that things were better back in my day.
4: Yeah.
2: Well, I have some bad news for you. According to BuzzFeed, younger generations have officially become the very thing they swore to destroy.
4: Uh-oh.
3: A boomer?
4: Gen Z's mm-hmm. been trying to kill boomers for years.
2: Get rid of boomers.
4: No, that's true. Gen Z.
3: That.
4: Yeah, Gen Z has like a hit list of boomers that they try to get. I guarantee that one.
3: I think it's more so there are some things, like boomer complaints, that maybe other generations secretly agree with.
2: Boomerisms that you agree with? Like what for you would be one?
3: For me, I understand having fries as like a side option, but some places you don't get the fries with the meal. Like you have to buy it separately.
2: Yeah.
3: I think if you're paying $12 for three skinny tenders, you should get the fries with it. You shouldn't have to also pay $3-$4 for the fries.
4: 100%. That's the trick they pulled. It's the greatest trick the devil ever did.
3: That bugs me to no end. Just give me the fries with it.
4: It used to be $12 for a meal, and they're like, hey, let's do $12 for just the burger and make them feel like they're getting more if they go $15 now for the meal. This is a ripoff.
3: Yeah.
4: I'm with you.
3: Yeah. Fries should come with it.
4: I'm with you. I'll do one. You guys ready?
2: Yeah, go for it.
4: Don't both of you get mad, though, because this will make everyone mad that hears it.
2: Okay.
4: Why do I have to log in all the time for everything?
3: Yes.
4: All the time.
2: Yes.
4: Like all the time.
3: It makes me want to put my head in a blender.
4: Yes. Yes.
3: Everything. I've had nothing but trials and tribulations with that.
4: There's
3: no reason. I mean, there is a reason, I guess, because people are getting more sophisticated with like the hacking.
2: Well, yeah, like we got hacked at Christmas
3: and all that
2: time.
3: Stuff,
2: like,
3: so
2: all of a sudden,
4: I'm like, this is my toothbrush. Why do I have to log into it? This is stupid.
3: Yes. It's crazy.
4: My computer.
3: Too many passwords.
4: My computer has like a fingerprint identification thing, so I don't have to type any of my passwords in.
2: Yeah.
4: But even that, just touching the stupid button 46 times a day is annoying to me. Like, what am I doing?
3: Well,
4: here?
3: And the other thing, too, is I understand they've also. Big tech has also tried to make it easier for you in the way that there are other options to not have to sign in by just like physically hunting and picking the letters and logging in or whatever. You can use face identification, pass keys, whatever. But call me crazy. Every time I've tried to save like my password in like my keychain on my phone, like sometimes it's the correct one. Half the time, I don't know what the heck it saved, but it's sure as heck not my password.
2: Not the password. Mm-hmm.
3: Drives me insane.
2: Okay, so we want to hear from you guys and have a little bit of fun with this.
0: Coming up
5: next
0: with JP, Coriel, and Husker Nick.
2: 466-9696. 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Like, you should absolutely have the fries be a part of your meal.
3: And put your phone away at movies.
2: 466. You sound super old. 466-9696 to join the conversation.
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1: JP, Coriel, and Husker Nick.
2: What old people complaints do you agree with? Like, there should be fries with this meal. I shouldn't have to pay separately for it.
3: Why do I have to update my computer again?
2: Yeah.
3: Always having to re-log in. No, but I agree. There's too many updates.
4: No, those are just annoying.
3: Yeah. Like, there's too many.
4: That's just annoying.
3: If it's going to fix an egregious issue, sure. Otherwise, I don't. Just stop.
2: Right. Just stop doing it. 466-9696. We've got to hear from you. You can call it or text in. Ashley says, I miss actual menus. Why am I scanning a QR code to look at food? Just hand me a menu and let me live my life.
4: Thanks, COVID.
3: That's so good.
4: Thanks, COVID.
2: Trevor also says, if I buy a concert ticket for $40, it should cost $40, not $40 plus a convenience fee, a processing fee, a digital fee, a breathing fee, and an existing fee.
4: Yes, and a fee for me not to get a physical ticket. That annoys the crap out of me too. Like, give me a ticket.
3: I know,
4: so I can keep it.
3: Ticket.
4: Good Lord.
2: It was a collector's item, right?
3: On Facebook, KX969, Natasha says, no phones at the dinner table.
4: Yeah, those days were good days.
3: Yeah.
2: 466-9696. We want to hear from you. Call in, text in, let us know. It's old people complaints that you agree with. 466-9696 to join the conversation.

0: Coryell, and Husker Nick.
1: For years, Gen Z and millennials have been making fun of boomers. But according to a new BuzzFeed list, you're starting to sound exactly like said boomers.
2: Some complaints, though, they transcend generations.
1: Yeah. You've ever said, just let me cancel my subscription. Why am I paying a fee to pay a bill? Or stop changing my phone layout. Congratulations. You're in the complaint department.
3: I think all of this stuff has always bugged everyone. The difference is boomers will just say it out loud.
1: Yeah.
3: whereas the other generations will be like, no, it's you're mean for thinking that. And then in their house, they're like,
1: well, this was, like,
3: you know what I mean?
1: Inspired by our neighbors down the hallway were grumbling about something when Coryell walked by.
3: Yes.
1: Yeah. And it brought us to this subject.
2: But I agreed with the grumble.
1: You did. That's the thing.
3: It's whatever, like, man. I can right listen there. To There's a, some, and sometimes I need to listen to Aerosmith. It's all right. Like, I'm, you know, I get it.
2: See, there
3: it happens.
2: There's actually a lot of boomer complaints that I do agree with. And I will say, at the risk of saying this out loud, knowing full well that I'm very hypocritical in this way, people dressing like absolute slobs in public. Now, hear me out. I try not to look super slobby. Like, I'm a little disheveled sometimes because I'm in a hurry and or I don't feel good. So I'm like, whatever, I get it. But like the whole like little tank top and like fleece. I love SpongeBob, but like I saw this chick with like fleece SpongeBob literal pajama pants on the other day. And I was like, you're in Hy-Vee, dude. Like, what? I mean, I don't know.
3: You're in Hy-Vee.
2: That's my boomer complaint. Like,
3: I love that.
2: If they're like comfy pants that like are a little more fashion forward, maybe
3: right.
2: That can kind of
3: pass.
2: Like,
3: not pajama
2: short,
3: pants but, like, and a pair of
2: full
3: slippers.
2: Full blown like wintertime fleece SpongeBob pajama pants goes crazy. That's crazy.
3: Coryell, this is the most boomer thing I've ever heard you say.
2: Absolutely crazy to me.
3: I'll be honest with you. I'm kind of judging you right now.
2: That's okay. I get it. And someone's not. Someone's not going to agree with me, and I understand.
3: Yeah,
2: someone's
3: now
2: in traffic in their SpongeBob fleece pants going to Hy-Vee, and they're like, wow. I'm not saying I don't like you.
1: I'm just saying.
2: That's a little crazy to
1: me. But yeah, no, I mean, at least put some sweatpants on or something, or some yoga pants. Yeah,
2: joggers or something.
1: Yeah,
2: like, I
1: please.
2: Don't know.
1: We've got some funny people that listen to our show that are texting in. Melissa says, I shouldn't need a password, a verification code, and a blood sample to log into every website.
2: Mm-hmm.
1: Brandon says stores need more cashiers. I'm 30 and I realize that self-checkout is supposed to be an option, not a new part-time job.
2: Sure.
3: Yeah, the other day I came home and I had a bad experience with a person. She was being really mean. And normally I'm like very, you know, whatever. I'm very nice to these people when I'm going through a checkout. And I told my wife, I was like, she's kind of being the teller at the thing was being a super big jerk. And Jess goes, so you walked through the old self-checkout, did you? And I was like, shut up.
2: And you're like, shut up.
3: God.
2: Another person says, why do I have to prove to a robot that I'm not a robot? Like when logging on your computer, the robot's telling you to prove to it that you're not a robot.
1: Right. Why is that even a thing?
2: Why am I proving to a robot I'm not a robot?
1: Dustin says, I don't care how old I sound. If your restaurant has a menu with no prices on it, I'm leaving.
3: That's true. That's a
1: because like, it's probably way too expensive.
2: Also, you might have gone to the wrong restaurant because that is for somebody in a different tax bracket. On Facebook, KX969, Ronnie says, hold the damn doors open for people. Absolutely. I did get kind of yelled out the other day, though. I held the door open for a woman that had the little knee scooter. Like, she probably had a knee surgery. I was holding the door open for her. And maybe it was just having a bad day and she felt like she maybe had less autonomy or something. But I was just trying to be nice. And she was like, I can do it.
1: Mm.
2: All right, fine.
3: Did you pull it closed right in front of her?
2: Just let the door
3: That's
2: go.
3: That's what I would have done.
2: I let the door go.
3: Yeah.
1: Right.
2: Whacked her in their little scooter.
3: The other day, I went to the doctor's office, and you know how they have those little boxes at the bottom? Like, hey, I consent to, you can call my wife if there's something wrong with me and, you know, emergency contact, whatever.
1: Right.
3: One of the boxes said, do I consent to the doctor using AI to diagnose me? I was like, no!
2: No!
3: What are we doing here?
1: That's crazy.
3: I could have just done that. Like, what?
2: You know. I mean, I think it's about the language, too. Can I use AI? Well, I guess I don't know what the language would have to be like, but like if they use it to like fast track notes or something, but they go back through, and they are ultimately the one that diagnoses you, sure. But if you're just like, hey, AI, what is this problem? And then they just go off
3: right.
2: that line.
3: My brother, you guys know, my brother's a doctor. Yeah. I had to send him a photo immediately. He's like, hey, Trev, I think I'm about to become a doctor because all I got to use is my AI tool on my phone.
2: Point, yeah.
4: yeah. It's that.
3: Hey, Claude. Tell me about this rash I have.
2: Husker Nick, MD.
3: Whoa, that sounds... No, that's scary. Let's back away. Back away.
4: You can add your boomer complaint on Facebook, KX969.
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1: Doing our best to find new homes for some of the great animals that come into the Cabot Humane Society, and Matt is back in this morning. Good morning, Matt.
2: Good morning. How's it going?
1: We are good. What's going on at the Humane Society?
2: Cats and kittens. We are filling up very, very quickly. So I actually brought a few stacks.
1: Really?
3: Oh, okay.
1: So okay. Bring it up.
2: I'll get through them quick. But since May 1st, we've had 341 cats and kittens come in.
1: Whoa.
3: Wow.
2: Only 199 have left the shelter. So obviously, you know, significantly more coming in than have left and found homes. And
1: oh,
2: so,
1: man.
2: Kittens, you know, they only stay at the shelter on average 11 days, and then they find their home. Cats take 21, so almost double. So those adult cats just take longer. And so
1: everybody wants a cute little kitten, but like,
2: everybody
1: wants
2: a cute little kitten.
1: If you think about it, though, getting a fully established cat who can do its own business and doesn't, like, minds its own business and just does its own thing in your house.
2: Yep, and right now there's 145 adult cats in our care and 164 kittens, but 74 of those kittens are in foster homes. So there's significantly more adult cats that need homes right now than kittens. And so June's Adopt a Shelter Cat Month.
1: Okay.
2: And so adoption fees on all cats 5 months and older are being reduced by 50%. Thanks to one of our donors, Mary Jo Livingston, is sponsoring the other half of the adoption fees.
1: Okay.
2: So, you know, she wants to help get these adult cats into homes, and we obviously have a lot of them. So if you're thinking about adopting, definitely take advantage of that this month and help some of these adult cats find their new homes.
1: It's a great idea. Thank you for donating and making that happen. That's awesome.
3: No kidding. Yeah. Well, you brought in an intern today, per usual. Thank you.
2: Yep.
3: Let's get to know them a little more. Is our intern today at the ballpark during the summer most likely playing ball, coaching, or the mascot?
2: Ooh. Well, you know, here in Lincoln, we have the Salt Dogs.
3: Yeah.
2: So I'm going to say mascot.
3: Okay, yeah.
2: Because the mascot goes around, loves to get attention, you know.
1: Friendly to everybody.
2: Friendly with everybody.
3: Greets
2: everyone. Yeah, mascot.
1: Okay.
3: And during the summer, are they most likely to spend summertime at concerts, doing DIY projects, or traveling around?
2: Ooh, concerts. Again, just being with a group of friends,
1: social
2: group of people, social outing. Yep. That is definitely the intern.
1: Okay.
3: And are they most likely to become a teacher, realtor, or firefighter?
2: I'm going to say realtor. Just again,
3: the vibe I got.
2: You have to have those relationships and be a, you know, kind of a people pleaser. And,
1: right.
2: Yeah. So.
3: And handsome, which I think sometimes helps sell.
2: You got to have a lot of billboards and ads with your mugshot on.
3: Yeah,
1: exactly.
3: Seems like a little tie on.
1: You want to sit on
3: billboard.
1: Some grumpy ass person's face when you sit at the bus stop. You want a smiley ass face to look at.
2: And the intern is, you know, he's got kind of a tie on.
3: He does.
2: And a bandana, similar tie.
3: Correct.
2: Yeah. Yep.
3: Our intern today is a puppy.
1: No kidding.
3: Not a dog. A young one, and his name is Miko.
2: Miko, yes.
3: Okay. So cute.
2: So Miko's about 6 months old, and he's an Australian cattle dog mix. And so he's kind of unique looking. He's got a lanky build.
1: Mm-hmm.
2: He's got kind of a longer snout and nose, really tall ears that stick straight up, kind of like, you know,
3: his ears are so
2: ears.
3: Tall.
2: And a long tail, and he's brindle in color with some white on his feet and on the tip of his tail, a little on his face, but about 35 pounds, and he'll probably end up closer to 45, 50 pounds when he's fully grown. But he came to the shelter. He came to us from another shelter in rural Kansas. And, you know, situation down there is they just don't have a big pool of adopters. And so they reached out to see if we could take him and bring him up here to Lincoln, where there's a lot more homes, a lot more people, give him the best opportunity to find a new family. And so we took him in, and he came up here a few days ago, and now he's ready to find his new home. But for 6 months old, he's pretty well behaved.
3: I was going to say, he just is having a little lie down behind you there.
2: I mean,
3: just chilling.
2: He likes attention, obviously. He's very friendly and playful. You know, he'll kind of jump up on you a little bit, but he's very dainty about it.
3: Yes.
2: For being 6 months old, he's very well behaved, and so he's got a nice you know, foundation there with training, and so whoever adopts him, just keep working on those things.
3: But
2: he's a social dog, and he seems to do well with other dogs at the shelter and play groups. So if you want a unique looking a fun-loving puppy. Definitely come check out Miko.
3: And being an Australian cattle dog, he probably would want someone who's a little active, assuming, and maybe some room to run around.
1: Or maybe grow up on a farm. I mean, if you're, it's like in your nature to just go out and be helpful outside and chase things around and help there too.
2: Yeah, I mean, I definitely think, you know, a nice size yard or, you know, somebody that is active, goes for walks and or runs every day. Definitely would benefit Miko, where he can, you know, burn off that energy and, you know, he'll have fun. I mean, he's just going to want to be by your side.
3: Yeah, so be your jogging buddy.
2: Awesome. Whatever activity you do, he's going to want to do.
3: Oh, I love it. Well, thank you for bringing in Miko today.
2: Yes.
1: Oh. If people want to see Miko, where do they go? What do they do?
2: Yeah, come to the Pilock Pet Adoption Center. He'll be there just before 1 o'clock today. Again, we're over at 70th and Nebraska Parkway, right next to the Home Depot.
1: Awesome. Thanks, Matt.
3: Thank you.
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0: such a big thing that everybody's talking about it. Savannah Bananas coming to Haymarket Park next weekend on the 11th. And we want to get you into the sold-out event at Haymarket Park with our banana bucket. No, we're not sneaking you in via bucket. We're just giving you and three of your friends a chance to win your way into the big game. Did we decide, is it... I know there's a lot of behind-the-scenes stuff on exactly how long to give people for when we announce the banana bucket name tomorrow. Has it been decided exactly what the timing is?
1: It has been decided.
0: Okay.
1: So, with streaming, though we don't always do this, we just decided we will be extra generous and to allow for streaming to catch up, if you are listening,
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0: We greatly appreciate you guys listening on your website and on your phone worldwide. We thank you for that.
1: And again, we don't always do this, but we are going to extend it a little bit. So it is a 96-second countdown still. It's just we're going to give a one-minute leeway before that happens.
0: Okay.
1: So we will let 1 minute on the clock run down before we officially start the 96 seconds. So

0: technically, you've got 2 minutes, 36 seconds total. But this isn't 2 minutes, 36 seconds, 0.9 12 in a row country on Kicks. It's Kicks 96.9.
1: So. This is what it's going to be. It's going to be just as we wait.
0: Yes, dead silence.
1: Full minute.
0: Ready, dead silence. Riveting. So we've got your 96 second countdown. We're just going to give you a 1 minute head start, if that makes sense. So we will call your name and we'll wait 1 minute before we start your official 96 second countdown. Make sure you call in if you hear your name, because if you do within that 96 seconds, or in this case, 2 minutes, 36 seconds, you will win a 4-pack of tickets for Banana Ball. If it is a single second more, you lose.
1: Mm-hmm.
0: Womp. We're going to have to go on to a new winner. So make sure you're paying attention for your name this Friday between 8 and 8:15 a.m. We'll call that name and hopefully we'll give away the 4-pack immediately and you're the winner. If not, we're going to keep moving on until someone makes that 96-second time frame.
1: Just, I've automatically got to play devil's advocate. The people that are like, oh, I listen on the radio and we're going to be...
0: Well, yeah, but, you know, everyone still gets the same amount of time.
1: Yes.
0: That's true.
1: That is the balancing act of the whole thing.
0: You might technically be the quicker person to call in if it is your name and you're listening to the radio.
1: Yeah.
0: Otherwise, if you are streaming, you'll at least have a fighting chance.
1: There you go. Yes. All right. Banana Bucket.
0: And we won't make you go find a radio. You can just keep listening on your streaming. Right.
1: We did it. One person's like, I'm going to have to dig out my old AM radio and bust it out to be able to get it to work.
0: And you know, future contests, you might still have to do that. But this is Banana Ball. This is something
1: that
0: has never been here. So
1: yes,
0: we want to make sure you get an opportunity to go.
1: Okay, so our Banana Bucket again tomorrow between 8 and 8:15, so be listening for that. Along with the Free Fud Friday, we'll get you a redneck movie review of Masters of the Universe and free movie passes to go with that. Out of Context Contest, back with more free tickets too. Have a great day. Another 12 in a row to get you through your workday next.
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0: 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The man shouldn't be allowed out of the house in cargo shorts with black socks and flip-flops. 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

Morgan Wallen, 20 cigarettes, Kicks 96.9. Again, congrats goes out to Amanda L. Her and her plus one headed to Philadelphia on August 1st for Morgan Wallen and Ella Langley Live. We're giving them tickets, travel, hotel accommodations, all taken care of. And thank you to everybody who listened, texted in the keywords, and played along. If you missed out, don't worry. We always have more unforgettable once-in-a-lifetime experiences for you.

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A bigger variety all day long. 12 in a row guaranteed continues. And then tomorrow morning, we'll find out who is the winner in our banana bucket. 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And we'll draw one of you out tomorrow morning to win your way to the sold-out Savannah Bananas game at Haymarket Park. Banana Bucket, KZKX.com. A throwback with the King on the way. Jason Aldean, two Nats Brothers Osmond. It's Kicks.

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Jason Aldean. He'll be live at Morton Amphitheater coming up July 25th with Chase Matthew and Mackenzie Carpenter, the great new ones that are out there. Going to be opening up for Jason at that all-new Morton Amphitheater, which kicks open actually in a couple weeks here with Dierks Bentley live down there. All the free tickets, KZKX.com. Yeah,

0: Atlantis Woman on Kicks. Gonna reload, get you some Bailey Zimmerman and Luke Combs and more throwbacks from Shania too.
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0: 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We gave Amanda L. and her friend a chance to go see Morgan and Ella Langley live in Philly in August. 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

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We got him live at Serco coming up in July. You can win your way to that show and many more on our concerts page at KZKX.com. I think there might still be a few tickets available for Little Big Town live at Serco. Tonight is a night for that one. Get out of town or hang around here. We've got your tickets and all kinds of fun. A throwback from Trisha Yearwood after Lainey Wilson. It's Kix.

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0: Cody Johnson's amazing version of Traveling Soldier on Kix 96.9. Got to reload, get you a look at a very rainy day today. But the weekend, like, not looking too bad. We'll get that forecast with Josh Ross and Lee Bryce coming up.
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6: Lincoln Weather.
2: Well, it looks like we're going to get some rain pretty much all day today. Scattered thunderstorms throughout the day. Look for high around 76. And then cooling down overnight. That rain looking to let up maybe around 8 or 9 o'clock tonight. So just a heads up on that. If severe weather breaks out, we'll break in with the latest for you. Back to it with Morgan and Posting now.

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Newcomer Josh Ross on Kix 96.9. The biggest part of the summer is coming. The end of the month, the 25th through the 27th, it's the Country Drive Music Fest. And some massive stars coming your way, like Bailey Zimmerman, Hudson Westbrook, and Coe Wetzel. 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

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The details in minutes. Now it's Ella. It's Kicks.

0: comes is BYU, Kix 96.9, the station with double the free tickets, including to some sold-out events like the Savannah Bananas playing at Haymarket Park. Got to get that name in that bucket, though. 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And then tomorrow morning, be listening for your shot to win you and your friends a four-pack of tickets to see the Savannah Bananas live at Haymarket Park, June 11th, Kix.
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0: Jordan Davis, Luke Bryan, Kicks 96.9 around the corner. We'll get Posty and Morgan the throwback from today and some Jason Aldean, too.
1: 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The man shouldn't be allowed out of the house in cargo shorts with black socks and flip-flops. 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

0: the 16th Annual Veterans Freedom Music Festival, Saturday, June 13th at the Antelope Band Shell in Antelope Park. It all kicks off at 10 a.m. with a special Flag Day observance and opening ceremonies. 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

Bailey Zimmerman's on Kix 96.9, and he's co-headlining our big party Country Tribe Music Fest along with Hudson Westbrook, Co Wetzel, Aaron Watson, Dasha, Baker Blankenship, Colby Cooper, and a bunch more. You've got to get your tickets and campsites now before it sells out. KZKX.com, the place to get that. Keep listening for your chance to win your way into that show and many more. I'm JP out the door. Coryell's in next. We'll get your free fun Friday, including movie passes and out of context contest too tomorrow morning.

0: 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What boomer complaint do other generations agree with? 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JP and Coriel Mornings.
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George, straight give it away, Kicks 96.9. He is newly added to the lineup for Alan Jackson's last show going down in Nashville at the end of this month. Hudson Westbrook, next. House again on Kicks Country. Well, then.

Lincoln's 12 in a row country, Kix 96.9, Truck Bed. He'll be back in Nebraska this time around, Nebraska State Fair in September. Find tickets at KZKX.com and then plan to go walk around the fair before the show, get yourself some fried meat on a stick, grab like a cool

Crazy Girl. You make the world go round. Eli Young Band. I'm Coryell with Kix 96.9. That's a shared experience, by the way, between girls and women being called crazy. Like, here we go again. Pick a new adjective. Get creative with it. And if you're wondering whether that girl or woman in your life can get crazy, you're just not quite sure. You know what? Why don't you light this candle? I bet you'd love to find

0: Langley and Morgan Wallen, I Can't Love You Anymore. It's Kix 96.9 and Amanda L. Congratulations! Amanda L. will get to see both of them live in Philadelphia this summer. Amanda L., the winner of our Morgan Wallen Flyaway, whoever Amanda's going to take with them to the show. I mean, that's a lucky duck right there. So make sure you keep listening to Kix for more prize packages, including flyaway trips. We love to get you hooked up for super fun experiences.
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8: Beginning about 1 o'clock this afternoon through late tonight, a flood watch for the listening area. That includes Lancaster County with periods of heavy rain on and off throughout the rest of the day into tonight. To wrap up the work week and for the weekend into next week even, more rain, more clouds, and even thunderstorms. There's a slight chance for thunderstorms for the listening area tomorrow. We'll keep an eye on the skies for you if that weather turns severe. Middle of next week, as of now, though, we might get a little reprieve from all the precipitation for a bit with even warmer temperatures. So that's nice. 73 now with Riley Green next.

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That man looks good. Tim McGraw. You know, I don't want to reduce him just to his looks, but he's almost 60 and he's got abs. Okay. Down on the farm, Tim McGraw on Kix. Here's Heart of Stone, Jelly Roll. Dear Lord.

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I'm Coryell. Doing just that. Holding down your Thursday playlist to usher you into the weekend. It's almost here, so sit tight and fix a drink while you wait. Happy Thirsty Thursday. Chris Jansen on Kix Country.

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Luke Combs is a dad himself. And maybe you think your dad's even cooler than Luke Combs, and he deserves $1,000. 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This is

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Unfortunately, I'm still chronically online, so I know that song was hot on TikTok for quite a while. So you might think it sounds kind of familiar. It might be from scrolling, honestly. I got better. Morgan Wallen, it's Kix Country.

taking a step back and she's just chilling. Faith Hill on Kix 96.9, Wild One. She's never fully come out and announced a retirement, but it seems that she may have quietly done so. I Never Lie, Zach Top on Kix.

0: 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Have you dropped your name in our banana bucket? 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Hurry up, do that, because tomorrow morning on the Kix Morning Show with JP, Husker Nick, and myself, Coryell, around 8:15-ish, we will be drawing a name, hopefully your name, to then call in and get your 4-pack of tickets for Banana Ball, the Savannah Bananas at Haymarket Park on June 11th. The kicker is you've only got 96 seconds, makes sense, to call in once your name is heard. And because streaming, there's a little bit of a lag, we're going to be nice this time around. We don't always do it, but we are going to give you an extra minute. So we'll start a countdown for 1 minute once we say your name. And then after that 1 minute's up, we will officially start the 96-second countdown. 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So make sure you pay attention tomorrow between 8:15 a.m. Hear your name, call in within the time frame, and you'll score. Drop your name in the bucket now, the banana bucket at kzkx.com.
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0: new music from Riley Green on Kix. A portion of the song's proceeds, too, will benefit the Toby Keith Foundation. So I think that's awesome. You Make It Easy, Jason Aldean on Kix.
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You know, this man rocked a mean mustache. Joe Diffie on a Throwback Thursday. Pickup man kicks country. I'm Coryell with Chevy Silverado. Speaking of pickups, Bailey Zimmerman. On the way, Luke Combs, Tucker Wetmore, Chris Stapleton, and others on Kix Country.

ready for the chaos of summertime. Luke comes on kicks. I mean, Memorial Day weekend's gone and school's out, so it's basically summer. I get it, but man, it's about to be a whirlwind. Brunette Tucker Wetmore on Kicks Country. Oh, no.

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1: 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I'm Coryell with Kix 96.9. 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We

one who equates summer with Kenny Chesney. Carry on, Kix 96.9. I mean, it's great to have Kenny on any playlist, but a summer playlist, specifically a lake day playlist, that just makes sense. That's a natural order of things. 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

0: 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The man shouldn't be allowed out of the house in cargo shorts with black socks and flip-flops. 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
10: Lincoln Weather.
11: A flood watch has now been issued for the listening area. That includes Lancaster County with periods of heavy rains throughout the rest of the day, evening, and into kind of early night. Mid-60s overnight for the low. More chances for rain tomorrow and even severe weather to start the weekend. Highs still in the upper 80s. On and off rain possible. A chance for thunderstorms to develop too. Cloudy skies as well for, well, the rest of the week, weekend, and into next week. We might even have a little reprieve from the precipitation middle of next week with warmer temperatures, which will be nice before it starts raining and getting cloudy once again. It's 73. Stick around for Thomas Rhett.

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Toby Keith, you ain't much fun. Kicks 96.9. Riley Green tipped his hat to Toby on his new song, Think As You Drunk. A portion of the song's proceeds will benefit Toby Keith's foundation, which I think is pretty awesome. We miss him every day. Woman Kane Brown, it's Kicks 96.9.

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It sounds like the radio, and it sounds like Kix. Zach Top. Here's Hudson Westbrook with Painted You Pretty, On the Way, Lady A, Jordan Davis, Luke Combs, and more. I'm Corey L. with Kix Country.

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Whether you're headed downtown for a Thirsty Thursday tonight, or maybe just sitting in the garage watching the rain, we'll be the soundtrack for you on Kix 96.9. You just heard Lady A. Now we got Jordan Davis. Turn this truck around. It's time.

Ain't No Love in Oklahoma. Another 12 songs in a row on Kix 96.9. Luke Combs, crank it up for Morgan Wallen, don't we? And stay put for Joe Diffie on a Throwback Thursday. He's on the way in just minutes with Kix 96.9.

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Don't worry, we didn't only do it for Mom. We're going to do it for Dad, too, of course. Sponsored by Burr Farms and Machinery. Let Dad spend that $1,000 however he wants. Maybe he'll get a new grill, a nice new pair of New Balances, and some tall white socks. Okay. Here's Chris Stapleton on Kicks. Well,

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0: Ella Langley on Kix 96.9, she's in Texas. Luckily, she has a lot of friends in the industry to help her navigate this newfound stardom. I mean, she was already on the rise as is, but she's an even bigger star now across multiple genres. And turns out she leans on Ernest quite a bit. Ernest and her are pals, and he's helped her in her mental health journey. She's called him a confidant in that respect. She said, quote, somebody who said all the things I needed to say to get it all off my chest. Last year, I hit a weird spot in my life. When I came back from that, he came over and he asked me how I was doing. And I said, well, just like that, I'm back to loving life again. And that's where her song, Loving Life Again, was born. They came up with a melody right then and there. She says that song means a lot to her, and it kind of fixes her as a person to get to sing it every single time. So not only do you have Ernest, a good friend and a songwriter that also helps you make money, but also sort of a therapist all in one.
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Morgan's got some problems. 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Try to alleviate some problems for your dad. How about $1,000 for him? That's right. We got that up for grabs. Father's Day giveaway. $1,000 could be in your dad's hand. 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

0: 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What boomer complaint do other generations agree with? 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
3: 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Hey!

That's Carolina. Dale's California. I've been to Carolina so far this year. I've not been to California. I've been close. Been to Vegas, and I've been out on the Interstate 15 going out of Vegas almost all the way to California. Through the middle of the desert, but not there yet this year. But hey, still time to get around, I guess. A little traveling, and even at $4 a gallon, it's like $6 a gallon out there. It's nuts. Jason Aldean, Kix 96.9.

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0: You smell like the bottom of a martini, so I guess I want to be by you. Is that what's attractive now? Crazy, because what goes in a martini? Of course, you got to have an olive there, and olive-scented perfumes are the rage right now. They're trending and taking over the summer, containing olive leaf and olive oil notes for a Mediterranean vibe. So that's right, olive-scented perfumes. Or you can just go down to Walmart and go down to the ketchup aisle there where they got the pickles and all that stuff, and get yourself some olive juice and probably save yourself some money.
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4: 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Lincoln
5: Weather. I love people in Nebraska. One day they're complaining it's too dry. Next thing you know, you got a day like today, and there's complaints already. 65 tonight, heavy thunderstorms. Some pretty good rain coming out of these storms. It should taper off around 8 o'clock or so tonight. For tomorrow, still a chance of thunderstorms in the afternoon. Not nearly as much as today. And then it's going to warm up on Saturday with a high near 90 degrees. And still that chance of thunderstorms. I've got some softball this weekend out of Doris Bear. So we'll see if we get those games in. Right now, some showers in the area. 70 in the capital city. Kicking up 12 songs. Ride of Green, Change My Mind, it's Kicks. 12

0: What if?
1: What if opened up a bar? Well, he did. Kane Brown, Lincoln's Kickstay 6.9. It's called Kane Brown's Bar and Grill. That's an original idea. Hardy now, favorite country songs on Kicks.

something like that. The next thing you know, it's all over your shirt. Barbecue Stain Song. That's Tim McGraw. Throwback Thursday. Always fun playing throwbacks from the 90s and some good tracks from those days. No doubt about that. Luke Combs, though, keeping it current. Sleepless in a Hotel. Lincoln's Kicks 96.5.

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This is it. Scotty McCurry, Lincoln's Kick 66.9. That's right. Savannah Bananas are coming to town, and it's been sold out. The Haymarket Park event is for sure sold out. Now, if you want to get into that thing and get yourself into the banana bucket with JP, Coryell, and Husker Nick, go to KCKX.com, sign up, and it could be you that were drawn out to your name on Friday morning. You listen, and you could be a big winner. Jelly now, halfway to hell, Kicks.

just fine, especially if you win those free tickets to go see Megan Maroney. That kick show is happening on the 26th of July, sold out at PBA. We've got the free tickets for you on our concert page for that and so many other great shows this summer. KZKX.com, the place to go. 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

Coe's coming to town for the Big Kicks event, Country Drive Music Festival, 25th and 27th of June. That's like 2 weeks away from now. Camping information, everything you need to have yourself a great three-day festival time with us and a bunch of your country friends at Otter Conservation. Easy.

0: and all the Ella fellas. Amazing. I was in the studio of the Classic Rock Station down the hall this morning talking to Scott Kay, our morning guy, and he's like, dude, she's that Ella Langley girl. It's like, she's just so good. I go, yeah, I know. He goes, I guess kept seeing these things on Facebook about this Choosing Texas thing, and he's not a country guy at all. And he listened to it. He goes, wow, that's really good. So, yeah, she has taken the world by storm. Nobody saw that one coming. Travis Tritt on Throwback Thursday, kicking it up next on Kix 96.9.
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Pretty good stuff. Tyler Hubbard, 5'9". Tyler says, yep, they're looking at dates for 27 for a Florida-Georgia Line reunion. Get the boys back together. I think that'd be a good thing. Speaking of some boys that work really well together, Hardy, Eric Church, Tim McGraw, Morgan Wallen, here's MacArthur. It's Kicks.

Cody Johnson, Till You Can't. Lincoln's Kicks 96.9, but he can. And we got new Cody music coming here in the next couple of weeks. I actually got a chance to hear it from the record label, and it's called I Want My Horse Back. Good song. It's going to be a lot of fun in the next couple of weeks here. Right now, this is new as well. Can't Love You Anymore. Ella, Morgan Wallen together. Kicks 96.9.

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Luke don't shake like he used to shake. Not because he can't shake. He says it's just not a good thing to shake anymore because, you know, you're married, got kids and stuff like that, and hanging out at spring break. Probably not a good thing. Jordan Davis, Turn the Truck Around, Kix 96.9.

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Throwback Thursday, Brooks and Dunn. That's a strong one. My Maria, Lincoln's Kicksay 6.9. Coming up in just a couple of moments here in about 3 minutes, I'll give you the brand new Lainey Wilson song, which dropped at midnight last night, called Phone Keys Wallet. It's been pretty good stuff. I'll play it for you next to Kicks. Now

at Oasis Whiskey. Lickens kicks a 6.9. Well, he gets equal billing on the title of the song because of the amazing guitar work in this song. But Lady Wilson teaming up with John Mayer for this one. The song's called Phone Keys Wallet. Brand new music, brand new country for you. Kicks in a 6.9. Here's Lady.

boy, I love her voice. Lady Wilson, brand new music called Phone Keys Wallet. Lincoln's Kix 96.9. Now, tomorrow, we get to debut a brand new Taylor Swift song here on Kix. And I'll tell you, yeah, you're thinking, okay, wait a minute. I know Taylor, she's doing this and she's doing that. Well, the one thing about Taylor is you never know what she's going to do. And we do know the track is from the Toy Story 5 movie, which is coming out here in a couple of weeks, which is kind of a cool thing. And I also know that, you know, I know lots of things.

0: not allowed to tell you, but I will reveal all this stuff next week. I'm sworn to secrecy. I signed papers. I kid you not. So all I can do is tell you, I'll tell you the story next week. But nonetheless, it's worth your time that tomorrow we're going to have a brand new Taylor Swift song for you. And it's from the Toy Story movie. So it's exciting. And I cannot wait to play that stuff for you tomorrow. Of course, JP, Coryell, and Husker Nick will have it for you first thing in the morning on Kix.
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5: From the 1011 Weather Center. Lincoln
6: Weather. Rain showers will taper off as we get into the evening hours, but a chance for those to pop up again tomorrow afternoon. Not nearly as good of a chance that we had this afternoon. We sure got some good, well-needed rain, that's for sure. 65 at the low tonight, 88 for tomorrow, 90, and still isolated thunderstorms possible on Saturday as well. Kicking into a 12-song set, riding you home. Morgan Wallen, Posty ain't coming back and kicks.

Luke Combs, it is Hurricane Lucas Kicks 96.9. Well, torrential rains, which you get in Nebraska. That's been things, man. It's Rob here, having a good time, though, and staying dry. Riley Green, Think Is You Drunk. And, of course, the great payoff at the end of this song. Just love it. Lucas Kicks 96.9.

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Well, he went to the ends of the earth for you. 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Help making it happen. You get that $1,000, Dad can buy some new shirts instead of that ratty one. Ratty t-shirt. Here's Thomas Reddick Kix.

getting some serious rain. Don't want to get the tractor stuck. John Deere Green, Throwback Thursday, Joe Diffie style here. Lincoln's Kicks 96.9, shooting off some bottle rockets. Scotty McCurry, Darius Rucker,

co-written with Miranda Lambert, and Miranda said that song was not on her bingo card to take over the world. Caught them all off guard. Good song. Here's Morgan chasing you, Kicks.

0: just carry on and be clueless, I guess. I think it's Kicks 96.9. No, not Kenny. He's a clueless guy. Some guy down in Florida pretty much is. I am a marketplace fiend. I am on, that's about the only thing I do with Facebook anymore. Somebody goes, did you know so-and-so's birthday? I go, no, I was on marketplace looking for some stuff to buy. I sell a bunch of junk on there as well. I've sold cars, sold, music stuff. I sell tapes. I buy tapes. I buy stereo equipment, sell stereo equipment. All that kind of stuff's my hobby. Some guy in Florida decided to list what he had. It happened to be a stolen $20,000 radioactive device. Isn't that scary that somebody could get a hold of something like that and steal it? Yeah, the guy put it up on Marketplace for sale. Feds got him, of course, so I didn't have to worry about anybody telling on him. He kind of like told on himself for that matter. Speaking of telling on people, Jason Aldean's up next to Kix.
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Lincoln's Kicks 96.9. Jason Aldean. It's Rob. Throwback Thursday. And throwbacks continue all day long with some great ones we get to select for you and play. This song has always been one of my favorites, even since it came out back in the 90s. Toby Keith. Great song to win a girl away from another guy. He ain't worth missing. Lincoln's Kicks 96.9.

having some fun with that track. Cody Johnson, Traveling Soldiers, doing really well in the streaming world. Playing here in Kix 96.9, not officially a single, but still a good song. No doubt about that. The Dixie Chicks song done by Cody. Dylan Scott now. It's My Girl, Kix 96.9.

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Make sure you sign up. That's right. Father's Day's coming up here in just a couple of weeks. And thanks to Burr Farms Machinery, we got $1,000 up for grabs. In case you didn't know, I'm telling you right now. 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

0: Got a woman. She got a man, Kane Brown, Lincoln's Kick 6619. Kane was asked to put people on the Mount Rushmore of music. That's right, of country music. You get to pick four artists. You put them up there on your personal Mount Rushmore. He said it was pretty easy to put George Strait up there. That was easy. And then Morgan Wallen, got to put him up there. Morgan's got to go up there. And then he went to the ladies. Shania Twain, yep, she kind of belongs up there on the Mount Rushmore of country. And then he kind of stumbled for a second. He said, well, you know, I'd kind of go with Ella Langley, but she's like so brand new, but I think she's going to end up on there. That's a big play. Pretty cool for Kane Brown. 12 nonstop country songs, a couple seconds away. B-Dub's coming in here. And speaking of the girl who he thinks should go up on the Mount Rushmore of country, she's next.
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2: 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Lincoln
0: Weather. Looking at 65 degrees tonight with some thunderstorms in the evening hours. They'll taper off as we get towards midnight. Tomorrow looking at 88 and maybe some pop-up afternoon thunder showers. It's spring in Nebraska. It's kind of how it works. 90 on Saturday. Same kind of forecast. Pop-up showers possible all weekend long. Getting the music moving, Ella, the song that, introduced us to her. 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
1: 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Ella Langley, You Look Like You Love Me, Lincoln's Kicks 96.9. 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Zach John King is this guy. 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